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1: I don't know what it is, but she drives me crazy. I don't know what she does, but she drives me wild.

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1: Turn on a neon light, at least make it feel like night, and put on some this or that.

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